What do you think you're doing? Twisted Sister! 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I've got a good mind to slap your fat face. You are destroying your life with that garbage. All right, Mr. Sister, I want you to tell me. 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What are you

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1: 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That's pretty much a strike.
2: If you don't get your head kicked in.

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1: Just about any type of drug is in, but glue sniffing ranks.
2: Well, I don't even consider this art.

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2: Hey, yo, you know that girl Betty?
3: Yeah, man.
2: My mom's got balls, man.
3: Not what?
2: Again,
3: man.
2: She got hurt.
1: What just happened?
4: Fire free. Don't nobody move nothing. Y'all know what this is. Get him up.
1: What?
4: Get him up.
2: Yo, man, we down with Grand Lane.
4: The Flash and the Furious Five.
2: What
4: man.
2: Is that, a gang?
4: No.
2: Shut up.
4: I don't want to hear you now.
2: Officer, what's the problem?
4: Get up. You the problem.
2: Yo, you ain't got
4: to get in the car. Get in the car. Get in the car.
1: Why is he talking?

Engage. 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All the weapon in their hands. They drop down. Speed up.

Well, you got something to say? I don't wanna know. They're gonna show

0: idea of a tone production. 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He had no conception of the instrument. Yeah, wax the crowd, really proud and loud. Knock him off with the beeswax. Taylor, you can't.
1: Yes, he can.
2: And if you've just joined us,
3: it's essential that you learn the art.
4: That's a good flavor.
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star. 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
1: What the fuck?
0: I was so confused. What should Dolce do? She didn't know about me and I didn't know about Zoom. 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
0: Fast forward me, 2023. 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It's a really dark time for me. I'm going through a lot.
1: By a lot, you mean drugs?
0: I wouldn't.
1: Drugs?
0: No, it's a natural plan.
1: I mean, I'm not judgy.
0: I don't think.
1: I'm just saying.
0: I'm not an addict.
1: You want to talk about it?
0: I mean, fuck. I like pills. I like drugs. I like getting money. I like strippers. I like to fuck. I like day drinking and day parties in Hollywood. I like doing Hollywood shit. Tony probably would. What

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Yeah. 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You know what? That feels good too. Yeah, it do.

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0: 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You're a little late, so come right this way. Start right in, okay?
1: What? Say it now.
0: Yeah.

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I'm down, said he. Dark skies, clean air. Tell me, talk to me about art. Read me your poetry, said he. I've been waiting to find another creative being to make, share, coexist, co-create, said he. Talked about Murray's missions, ambiguity, ambitions, empathy,

Ladies and gentlemen, welcome on board flight 3746. We will be taking off shortly, so please fasten your seatbelts. Wishing you a pleasant journey with us.

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Certainly, I have a daily suggestion for you. 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

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God bless the weight inflation when ounce must have just ate, cause them became pounds. Didn't hesitate, them break themselves down. Like them was late, couldn't wait to get out them. Spread all around the world, the fiends found them. Hopped in the pot, then begged to get drowned them. 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Get you repoed in the thin gold. Ain't worth shit when the skin gone and it been

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It's all up to you, young blood, they knew none about what you do. The truth is you finna be one of them ones. History is so funny, it's only ripped with ink that's on money. 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Don't need to think, the shit's in your bloodstream. 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Just cause it's automatic don't mean that it is simple. A pimp don't ever panic when a hoe is a nympho. You push so many keys that it's resembling Gitmo. Remember that place? Nobody else does. They like the past erase so they can get buzzed. Making a dash today, only the next plug with enough cash to buy him out of the

0: when it all got killed. Saw all the faces gracelessly tilt. Saw all the places laced with green wilt. What a disgrace for all that they built. Well, what that got to do with your millions? If it ain't gold, get out of your feelings. Street got beef, that's why you put grills in. Show them teeth, then shoot up they buildings. That's what it do. Living at the end of the sentence. You run on with the commas and they won't even mention. The poll looking for quotes to send me an intervention. They split the cone and keep the cola rolling perfection. Break the law, well, the work gotta stretch then. Ain't gotta sell the soft, give the work an erection. Then gotta get it off or end up in correction. Get it to every jerk in the section.
1: And everywhere you go, just keep on pushing dope.

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0: Haters get the bird, more like an eagle. 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Stay tuned for the sequel. 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
1: JTF-10 seized key assets all across the desert. Where others feared the Mojave's raging sandstorms, JTF soldiers used them for cover, crippling enemy supply lines. 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Trained to outlast, conditioned for any climate. JTF-10 were elite defenders in even the most remote mountain landscapes. Deep in the jungle, concealed by mud and darkness, they laid their

KTF-10 seized key assets all across the desert. Where others feared the Mojave's raging sandstorms, KTF soldiers used them for cover, crippling enemy supply lines. Their bodies and weapons were always honed for battle. These daredevils of the sky shared it all. Trained to outlast, conditioned for any climate. KTF-10 were elite defenders in even the most remote mountain landscapes. Deep in the jungle, concealed by mud and darkness,